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It's the KJ Country 96.5 text line. Let us know you're listening, and we may even give you a howdy, how are you? 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

Keith Urban. When the sun goes down, stars go Tim McGraw. Kenny Chesney. It's a long way. Today's Best Country. 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
1: I knew I'd see her around. 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I'd act like I didn't see her. 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But we just needed some time. She could get on with her life and I'd get on with mine. Thought I would be fine, but maybe not.

T-top Jack in her cherry coat town. Mama and daddy put their roots right here, cause this is where the car broke down. Yellow dog school bus kicking.

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That don't impress me much. 1029, here's Cody Johnson with Traveling Soldier, KJ Country 96.5.

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Chris Young, love that tune. That's about 11:30. It's still about 76 out. Let's keep it rolling. 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

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I'm Zach Daniels. Happy Thursday, Thursday, over 15 to noon. Here's Morgan Wallen with Don't We, KJ Country 96.5.

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KJ Country 96.5, Chelsea Valentine. So my husband is definitely the gamer of the family. And my bonus daughters also love this game. Turns out it's going to be turned into a movie? Not that kind of three songs.